0: How are you?
1: Good. 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I'm chilling. What about you though? Are you gonna hang out today? Alright then. See you, alright. 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

0: 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Pro 2 FM.
1: Hi, how are you? You good? No, I'm chilling. I'm with my boyfriend. I'm chilling. What about you though? Are you gonna hang out today? Alright then. See you, alright? Ciao.